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18: Top stories this hour. Cost of living pressures are expected to tighten on UK households as the International Monetary Fund warns of prices rising faster going into 2027. The global economics body is forecasting a higher than expected rate of inflation of 3.3% this year. The IMF does expect higher UK economic growth in 2026, though. British fashion designer is urging the Prime Minister to reopen a Brexit debate after he told MPs a new deal with the EU could boost the British economy. economy. Andy Burnham told MPs yesterday he'll use a summit next month to push for closer ties with the bloc. The Conservative Party leaders accusing Mr. Burnham of unpicking the agreement Britain signed. Fashion designer Paul Smith says Brexit was tough.
0: If you can imagine selling to Korea, all the paperwork that you needed about the sweater was made in Italy, but the yarn came from Scotland and the package came from somewhere else. Just the list of things you had to deal with was enormous.
18: Around 650 prisoners are expected to be released early from jails in England and Wales from today. It's the second wave of a new government scheme to tackle overcrowding. Less than half of parents are setting rules on who their children can talk to while gaming online, despite a report suggesting it's the biggest concern. Ofcom says 55% of youngsters play with people they haven't met off the internet. Coventry City are celebrating winning their first Premier League home game in 25 years. The 4-1 victory over Newcastle United lifts them out of the relegation zone. Newcastle remain 11th and boss Matthias Jeisler felt the scoreline doesn't show the story of the game.
19: We're frustrated, definitely. It's a feeling you don't want to have on a Monday evening after a match where you should win. We can just apologise for the fans that took the journey and they deserve a different result.
18: And composer Max Richter will receive the Ivor Novello Award for Innovation. It will recognise his influence on contemporary music. From Sky News, I'm Imani Rana. Nation
20: Radio. Hello and good morning. It's Tuesday and it's Nation Radio's Early Breakfast with Gary Parker. Coming up, I've got Prefab Sprouts after Cher. Here's the Shoop Shoop song at Nation.

Katy Perry, I Kissed a Girl, Prefab Sprout before that, and Cher on Nation Radio, the best variety of hits. Tuesday morning, the 13th of October. This is Gary Parker on Early Breakfast. And if you have your birthday today, happy birthday to you. You celebrate it with Sacha Baron Cohen, a.k.a. Ali G and Borat. He's 55 today, and it's a big happy birthday as well to Mr. Paul Simon. He's 85 today. Happy birthday.

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0: Just over a week ago, it was World James Bond Day, and they're from A View to a Kill. It's Duran Duran on Nation. Make me a
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0: fair to say it's been a bit of a whirlwind over the last 3 years for Mr. Teddy Swims. It was Mr. Know-It-All at Nation Radio. It's the best variety of hits. 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
16: Top stories this hour. UK households are facing a steeper rise in inflation than previously expected as conflict in the Middle East pushes up food and energy prices. That's according to the International Monetary Fund, which is forecasting consumer prices will have risen by 3.3% this year and stay higher for longer. However, the IMF does expect the UK economy will grow faster than expected in 2026. The Conservative leader Kemi Badenoch has accused Andy Burnham of unpicking a Brexit deal the UK signed with the EU. The Prime Minister Minister told MPs yesterday a new agreement with the bloc could boost the British economy. Former Chancellor Kwasi Kwarteng says it feels like the PM's giving the impression that Brexit was a mistake.
17: I think that the Prime Minister knew exactly what he was doing. He's essentially saying to Remainers, a lot of people have never been reconciled to that vote, and he's saying, you know, we've got to re-engage, we've got to reopen this.
16: Police support for politicians who are not currently MPs will be expanded. The Home Secretary says there'll also be an investigation into how police handled an attempted break-in at Reform UK leader Nigel Farage's home. People are being urged to check whether their homes are at risk of flooding ahead of possible extreme weather this weekend. A new government website provides advice on how to prepare. To sport, where Coventry City picked up their first Premier League home win in 25 years with a 4-1 victory over Newcastle United. Jack Redone Tony's early penalty, along with goals from Siddiqui Sharif, Ellis Sims and Stephen Mfuni, secured Frank Lampard's team the points.
18: We know we're going to have to suffer this season a lot in games, and there are periods where they have the ball and we have to understand it, that the level is what it is. But the work ethic of the boys, the belief, and then you get what you deserve, which is like great finishes. You know, we haven't quite had that sort of rubber to green so far this season, which might have helped us nick a couple more points than what we've even got.
16: And the win has lifted Coventry out of relegation zone. And US actor RJ Mitty has died age 34. The TV star was known for his role in Breaking Bad. From Sky News, I'm Imani Rana. Nation
0: Radio. It's Gary Parker on Early Breakfast here at Nation Radio. A very good morning to you. Coming up, I have Maroon 5, Bananarama, and next, it's Jackson's.

Jackson's Can You Feel It? Then it was Maroon 5 with Christina Aguilera, Moves Like Jagger. And there's Bananarama and Robert De Niro's Waiting on Nation Radio. Tuesday morning's early breakfast. And if I could ever get accused of dumbing down, today could be the day on the early breakfast pub quiz. So here we have two questions. Then I'm going to play a song and then I'll give you the answers. So question one, what style of cured sausage seasoned with paprika and garlic is a staple of Spanish cuisine and breakfast hash dishes? That's question one. And number two, another foodie question. Which fruit provides the sweet, sticky base traditionally used in a sticky toffee pudding? The answers after Ella Langley.

She's in Texas, Ella Langley on Nation Radio. Time to find out if I truly dumbed down on today's early breakfast pub quiz. What style of cured sausage, seasoned with paprika and garlic, is a staple of Spanish cuisine and breakfast hash dishes? The answer is chorizo. And number two, which fruit provides the sweet, sticky base traditionally used in a sticky toffee pudding? The answer is dates. Was it a 2 out of 2? Was it a dumbing down, or was it tough? We'll do another one tomorrow morning here on Nation.

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0: Rocket Man, it's Elton John. And before that, Bee Gees. And You Win Again. And it just so happens. Make me a
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0: 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Take it from our winner, Joe. Winning feels great.
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0: Rory Orbison or The Big O, and you got it on Nation Radio. 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

0: Fever Dream. Alex Warren at Nation Radio. Catch me tomorrow morning at 4, bright and early for your Wednesday here on Nation Radio. Rob and Dawn are next here at Nation with more of the best variety of hits and the latest news for Suffolk at 6 next.
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12: The top stories this hour. UK households are facing a steeper rise in inflation than previously expected as the conflict in the Middle East pushes up food and energy costs. The International Monetary Fund is forecasting consumer prices will have risen by 3.3% this year. Around 650 more offenders will begin leaving jails early in England and Wales today. The second phase of the government's plan to tackle the prison population crisis will include those serving up to 2.5 years for their crimes. This man was let out at the start of the month.
13: How are you going to celebrate freedom?
14: Have a beer and get a fry up.
13: You got somewhere to live?
14: I'll have to go probation first. Hopefully they'll arrange somewhere.
12: Ministers insist those on licence will face the toughest ever restrictions. Breaking Bad actor and disability rights advocate RJ Mitty has died at 34. He played Walter White's son, Junior. And Coventry City are celebrating winning their first Premier League home game in 25 years. The 4-1 victory over Newcastle United lifts them out of the relegation zone.
15: Now for the news here in Suffolk. A local man who donated his father's corneas 15 years ago and has now received a transplant himself is urging more families to discuss organ donation. NHS blood and transplant estimates around 3,500 people in England are waiting for a cornea transplant. Ben Cronin says knowing his dad's wishes made the decision easier.
16: We always talked about organ donation because for us as a family it's a definite yes. It's helping someone else. It's the most selfless thing you can do. So it was a straight up, yeah, whatever you can do.
15: 11 new fire engines are being introduced across Suffolk as part of a £3.6 million investment. Suffolk Fire and Rescue says the vehicles will replace some of its oldest engines and include improved safety equipment, such as blind spot collision alerts. And a group of Suffolk fundraisers have raised more than £10,000 after walking 64 miles in just 23 hours. Carl's crew travelled from Chapel St Mary to Caister, walking day and night.
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15: Bands of rain this morning, clearing later, leaving sunny spells, highs of 21 degrees Celsius. That's the latest. I'm Ellie Robson.
19: Good morning, Suffolk. Hope your morning is starting well. It is Tuesday, 13th of October. Robin Dawn with breakfast with Fergal Sharkey and Olivia Rodrigo on the way. After

0: Morning, happy Tuesday, 13th of October, Nation Radio right across Suffolk with the best variety of hits. How you doing, Dornio?
1: I'm fine, good and well.
0: Yeah, absolutely. This is the 286th day of the year. Today being no bra day. What a reaction.
1: Well, it's all right for you men. We can't go braless.
0: I'm not even going to go there. I'm going to say nothing because I know if I do, whatever
1: you'll get
0: I
1: in trouble.
0: Yeah.
1: Yes.
0: Ada Lovelace Day, National M&M Day. What's your favourite M&M?
1: Peanuts.
0: Mm. So expensive though, aren't they?
1: They are a bit.
0: Cost a fortune.
1: Yeah, and they're so Moorish.
0: Oh, they are. I love them. I have to admit. National Train Your Brain Day. You believe in that, Sudoku?
1: Yes, I do. Yeah, truly.
0: It's good for your brain.
1: Yeah.
0: What else we got? World Thrombosis Day, National Face Your Fears Day. What would that be for you? Heights?
1: Yes, more so. Yeah.
0: Neither of us are keen on heights.
1: No.
0: If we're being honest.
1: Or spiders.
0: Spiders is the other thing. Yeah. I'm not keen. I'm sort of nominated spider grabber, spider catcher, and put them outsider, aren't I? And there's something else as well. International Skeptics Day. If he was still alive, I would nominate my dad for that. He was the ultimate skeptic. He never believed anything. He didn't believe we went to the moon in 1969, and I could go on, but I won't. Anyway, welcome to Tuesday Breakfast. Good to have your company this morning. We're playing the Bluebells right after Olivia Rodrigo. It's called Stupid Song on Nation Radio.

0: Nation Radio across Suffolk with the best variety of hits first thing on a Tuesday morning, and one of those songs you can't help but sing along to. Love it. From the Bluebells. Right. Time to get your brains in gear.
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0: Here we go. 54% of us reckon we know somebody who's done this on holiday. What could it be? 54% of us know someone who's done this on holiday. Any thoughts with that one, Dawn?
3: No. It's sort of halfway, isn't it?
0: It is. Yes, you're right. So it's not huge. It's not, you know, small. It's sort of a half-tidy amount of people, really, isn't it?
3: Throwing someone's towel in the pool.
0: Yeah, I wondered maybe could it have been something like gone skinny dipping. Have you ever done that?
3: No.
0: I've thought about it, but there's one little thing that would stop me, I think. I'll leave that one with you. 07740938500. What do you think the answer is? I'll tell you before 7.
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8: I'm Greg Edwards. Good morning. Out on the main routes, traffic's on the move so far. It's looking okay on the A14, both east and westbound on the sensors, and it's fine as well on the A12 for the time being. Roadworks underway in Holland on Sea. The B1032 Frinton Road has some temporary lights for a few more weeks while they work on the gas mains near to the Kenilworth Road junction. So that might cause you one or two short delays. And roadworks are also underway in Hadley on the B1070 Benton Street.
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0: Suffolk's Nation Radio. With the best variety of hits for your Tuesday morning, Rob and Dawn with breakfast. I'm right in thinking you've seen Boyzone live back in the day.
1: Yep.
0: And you've also seen Westlife.
1: Many times.
0: This is because your daughter was a huge fan.
1: Yes, that was my excuse anyway.
0: Yeah. So have you ever seen Boys Life?
1: No.
0: It's a mashup of the two, of course. Keith Duffy and Brian McFadden are going to be playing the Ipswich Region this coming Friday evening. Tickets selling fast, I'm told. Right, our survey said 54% of us know someone who's done this on holiday. You thought maybe threw somebody's towel in the pool.
1: Yeah.
0: I thought maybe skinny dipping. The actual answer we were looking for this morning was they've got a tattoo. 54% of people on holiday get a tattoo. Maybe the drinks are flowing.
1: Yes, I would have said so.
0: The holiday vibes are flowing.
1: Someone had a deer.
0: Yeah, get a bit carried away. Next thing, bang. You've got a tattoo.
1: Regrettable tattoo.
0: Probably ever since. Right, stick around. Suffolk's latest travel news updated next for you. And we're also playing Jess Glynn and a floor filler from Chic.
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14: I'm Greg Edwards. So far this morning, traffic's on the move on the main routes, including the A14. That's looking fine both ways, and no problems on the A12 in the area. Roadworks are underway in Ipswich. Stone Lodge Lane is closed from Belstead Road through to Birkfield Drive with a local diversion for a few days there. I expect one or two local delays. If you're travelling at Kirby Cross, the B1033 Frinton Road has some temporary lights for roadworks near to Holland Road.
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0: Nature Radio, Suffolk's best variety of hits. Rob and Dawn, Tuesday morning. Quite a contrast to this time yesterday when it was freezing cold. You had your heated seats on, only about 6 degrees this morning. Quite mild, actually.
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0: Do you know what, Dawn? Monday's out of the way. Tuesday, I'm in a good mood.
3: Oh, lovely.
0: Yeah, I'm feeling with it this morning. So, not just one, it's a fact. You're going to get two for the price of one.
3: Wow, a bog off.
0: Exactly. And furthermore, they're both good news for us East Anglian types.
3: Mm.
0: Like what, how we are.
3: Tell me more.
0: Here we go. First of all, it's regarding a smelly feet survey. Luckily, I don't think either of us suffer from that, do we?
3: No, we don't.
0: You've maybe got one pair of boots, was it?
3: No, a pair of shoes. And they were leather, pure leather, Italian leather.
0: Yeah. Well, so they told you.
3: Well, no.
0: From the street corner you got them from.
3: No, in London.
0: From the pub car park. No, no. But other than that, I think we're pretty clear on this.
3: The worst for it,
0: Scottish men came out as having the smelliest feet in Britain. 61% admit to it. However,
3: I find that surprising, I'm sorry.
0: Go on, tell me why.
3: Well, they've got the cold weather up there.
0: Yeah.
3: And it's usually the hot weather that heats your feet up to make them sweat and smell.
0: I think you make a very good point.
3: So, Scotland shouldn't.
0: No. No, you're right.
3: No, I know.
0: Yeah, come on, Scotland, sort it out. Meanwhile, here in the east of England, we got the freshest. It's true of all the UK. The east of England, the people of Suffolk, you and I, have got the freshest smelling feet. Only 42% said, yeah, the feet stink. The average across the UK, 50%, so well under average. And I'm going to throw in another. It's a fact for you. And it's even more good news for Suffolk, because Suffolk is among the top 10 counties in England that's best for natural beauty. It assessed factors including the coastline. I mean, it is a beautiful coastline in Suffolk. We know that. Protected landscapes, wildlife habitats, beaches and nature reserves. All around, Orny. I think... I'm puffing my chest out right now.
3: We like Minsmere, don't we?
0: Absolutely.
3: Love that place.
0: I wouldn't advise you to puff your chest out at this point. As we said earlier, it's no bra day, so...
3: Yeah, no, I'd knock the microphone over.
0: Let's move on. Queen and Bowie on Nation.

0: Waking up Suffolk on this Tuesday morning here on Nation Radio. It's Robin Dawn with Breakfast on the way. Next, we got news at 7. Back with a song from Buster by Phil Collins. One of the best from Britney. We're playing Sugar Babes as well. And then we'd love for you to get involved with this morning's topical tune. I'm just going to say for now, Spider-Man. And get ready to play our birthday game as well, Over, Under, Or. All coming up soon.
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19: The top stories this hour. Around 650 prisoners are expected to be released early from jails in England and Wales from today. It's the second wave of a new government scheme to tackle overcrowding, allowing some offenders to leave after serving just a third of their sentence. Peter New runs a neighbourhood watch scheme in Kent.
20: Predominantly, people are safe. The question is sometimes, do you feel safe? Someone may have been involved with someone that's violent, and they may have gone into prison for a period of time, and that person thought they were going to be completely safe.
19: Ministers insist those on licence will face the toughest ever restrictions. The UK economy is predicted to grow faster than expected this year, but households will continue to face high inflation. The International Monetary Fund says prices will go up by 3.3%, mostly due to the ongoing war in the Middle East. Breaking Bad actor and disability rights advocate RJ Mitty has died at the age of 34. He played Walter White's son Junior on the hit TV show. And the Coventry City have picked up their first Premier League home win in 25 years with a 4-1 victory over Newcastle United.
21: Now for the news here in Suffolk. A local man who struggled to read food labels and narrowly avoided being hit by a lorry because of his deteriorating eyesight is encouraging more people to become donors. Ben Cronin from Wrentham has received a cornea transplant 15 years after his father donated his. He says his sight problems affected his independence and mental health.
22: I've had quite depressive episodes of not being able to see properly, and now I know that I'm going to be able to see again. It's not just a life-changing surgery, it is a life-saving surgery, because for some people that depression can tip them over the edge.
21: 11 new fire engines are heading to stations across Suffolk as part of a £3.6 million investment. Suffolk Fire and Rescue Service say the engines will replace some of its oldest vehicles. And a Suffolk man's walked 64 miles to raise more than £10,000 for charity. Carl Carfield's mum had cancer care at Ipswich Hospital. They finished the challenge in around 23 hours.
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21: Bands of rain this morning, clearing later, leaving sunny spells, highs of 21 degrees Celsius. That's the latest. I'm Ellie Robson.
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0: Tuesday breakfast across Suffolk. Morning. It's Robin Dawn here. Thanks for choosing Nation. Britney Spears and Sugar Babes coming up for you right after this from Phil Collins.

0: You can, of course, find us on your smart speaker. 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It's Rob and Dawn here with Breakfast.
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0: I think it's fair to say, Dawn, we had some fantastic suggestions for the topical tune yesterday about the guy smuggling the birds in his underwear.
3: We did, didn't we?
0: And a reminder, whichever song we choose as our favourite will be played before 8 o'clock this morning. So make a note of our WhatsApp number, which is
3: 07740938500.
0: I hope by now you've got that stored and locked in your phone.
3: Oh, just in front of me.
0: Well, yeah, I meant I was talking to our beloved listener, not. But thank you for that. It's good to know anyway. Right, here we go. Here's the story, but what's the song that should go with this? Hundreds of Spider-Man fans dressed as the superhero at New York's Comic-Con in an attempt to break the world record for the biggest gathering of people dressed as Spider-Man. However, they failed. They needed to beat the existing record. What do you reckon? What do you think is the world record for largest gathering of Spider-Man fans? Not Superman. Spider-Man fans. Mm-hmm. What do you think it stands at? I was surprised. I thought it was going to be more.
3: No idea.
0: Go on, have a guess.
3: Well, give us a clue.
0: Somewhere between 1 and 10 million. No, that's cruel. That's cruel. It's less than 1,000.
3: Oh, right. Yeah. I thought it'd be more.
0: Yeah, exactly.
3: Or about 850.
0: It's 685, that's all.
3: Ooh.
0: Should we try and beat it? We could do. Anyway, yeah. We need a song that goes with that story. So, hundreds of Spider-Man fans dressed up as Spider-Man in an effort to break the world record for the biggest gathering of people dressed as Spider-Man. What's the song? There must be one, I'm sure. 07740938500. Get your thinking caps on. Will we play your suggestion before 8? Hope so. This is Nation Radio. Sugar Babes now. Song called Ghost.

0: Thanks for choosing Nation Radio Suffolk, waking you up with the best variety of hits on this Tuesday morning, 13th of October. Stick around, we've got ABBA and Emily Sandé on the way after we've checked in, with our fingers crossed that all is well on Suffolk's road. Make me a
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24: I'm Greg Edwards. On the main routes, traffic is starting to build up now on the A12 northbound, going towards Junction 33, where traffic joins the A14 at Cockdock Interchange, according to the sensors. Traffic on the A14 itself, though, is on the move both east and westbound for the time being. Apart from that, around Ipswich, busy as usual on Chevalier Street and Yarmouth Road now, around Bramford Road and Norwich Road. Quick reminder that roadworks are underway still in Holbrook. Primrose Hill is closed from the Royal Hospital School Tunnel.
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0: Nation Radio across Suffolk on this Tuesday morning with the best variety of hits. Rob and Dawn here with breakfast. We got Harry Styles and Erasure on the way next. First, though, it's time to play Over Under Or, our celebrity birthday game. Dawn is going to give us three celebs who've all got a birthday today, the 13th of October. We've got to guess whether they're over, under, or exactly the age that she suggests. It's the best of three. Dawn is one up on me on the week, and I think most of you as well, judging by the scores you sent in yesterday.
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0: Come on then, Dawn, over to you.
3: Okay, here we are. Try better this time.
0: Yeah.
3: Pete Spencer.
0: Oh, who's he?
3: Drummer of Smokey, lived next door to Alice.
0: Oh, love Smokey, yeah. Back in the day.
3: Okay, is he over, under, or 75?
0: Hmm. Huge in the 70s. I'm going to go... Oh, I can't decide between bang on or over. I reckon he's just over.
3: 78.
0: Oh, get in. One for
3: first
0: one. Come on.
3: One.
0: Come on.
3: Right, next we have Sacha Baron Cohen.
0: Oh, yeah, the actor, of course.
3: Yes. Is he over, under, or 55?
0: Oh, that's tricky. I'll go... Oh, ho, ho. I will go bang on 55.
3: Oh, no, you got it right.
0: Is he? Get in. I've actually won. Two out of two. Come on.
3: Let's round it out.
0: Let's have a whitewash here. Come on. Full
3: this
0: house.
3: This one did surprise me. Paul Simon.
0: Oh, yeah.
3: Simon Garfunkel.
0: Of course, singer. Yeah. You can call me Al and all that.
3: Yeah. Is he over, under, or 85?
0: I'm going to go over. Judging by your reaction, I think he's over 85.
3: No, he's 85.
0: He's bang on 85.
3: But that shocked me, yeah.
0: Yeah, but still, I've won on the day.
3: You have two.
0: 2-1 to me, one each on the week. How did you do? We'll play again tomorrow. Harry Styles now, love this song. It's called Late Night Talking here on Suffolk's Nation Radio. Good morning.

0: 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Robin Dawn with Breakfast, thanks so much for having us on. What about the topical tune and this large gathering of Spider-Man fans? What should the song have been? Spinning around, spinning in the rain, stuck in the middle with you, something by Web, Web, Web? We've chosen our favourite and it's on the way very soon.
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15: I'm Greg Edwards. Quite a big queue now this morning on the A12 heading north towards Junction 33, where traffic joins the A14 at Cop Dock Interchange. Taking around 15 minutes to get through, according to the latest on our sensors. However, traffic on the A14 itself looks to be on the move both east and westbound. Round Ipswich, just the usual heavy traffic on Chevalier Street and also on Yarmouth Road, around Bramford Road and Norwich Road. Quick reminder, in Holbrook, roadworks are underway on Primrose Hill.
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Morning, 11 minutes to 8. Happy Tuesday. So, topical tune. This large gathering of Spider-Man fans trying to break a world record. What's the song to go with that story? This was our favourite. Well done, Simon. Blur, Peter Parker Life.

0: Morning, Suffolk. Thanks for choosing Nation Radio. Robin Dawn here with Breakfast. Got a club classic from Whitney on the way soon. An 80s number one from the Human League, and we'll play you Bruno Mars as well. And then get ready to join in with To Become One this morning. And we've got a brilliant Forgotten 45 chosen this morning by Becky.
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15: top stories this hour, a second wave of early prisoner releases is underway. The move is designed to ease the overcrowding crisis in jails across England and Wales. Peter New runs a neighbourhood watch scheme in Kent.
16: My whole fear is someone sitting behind a little red door in a little house with a red roof in a road I don't know, in a village and town I don't know, and they're worrying themselves sick. We've got to make certain those people know that help is available.
15: Ministers insist those on licence will face the toughest ever restrictions. UK households are set to face a sharper rise in inflation than previously forecast, which we're told will stay higher for longer. But the International Monetary Fund also says the economy will grow faster than expected this year before slowing. Breaking Bad actor RJ Mitty has died. The disability rights campaigner who played Walter White Jr. on the hit TV show was 34. And composer Max Richter will receive the Ivan Novello Award for Innovation, recognising his influence on contemporary music.
17: Now for the news here in Suffolk. A local man who donated his father's corneas 15 years ago and has now received a transplant himself is urging more families to discuss organ donation. NHS blood and transplant estimates around 3,500 people in England are waiting for a cornea transplant. Ben Cronin says knowing his dad's wishes made the decision easier.
18: We always talked about organ donation because for us as a family it's a definite yes. It's helping someone else. It's the most selfless thing you can do. So it was a straight up, yeah, whatever you can do.
17: 11 new fire engines are being introduced across Suffolk as part of a £3.6 million investment. Suffolk Fire and Rescue says the vehicles will replace some of its oldest engines and include improved safety equipment, such as blind spot collision alerts. And a group of Suffolk fundraisers have raised more than £10,000 after walking 64 miles in just 23 hours. Carl's crew travelled from Chapel St Mary to Caister, walking day and
12: night. Nation Radio. Weather.
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17: Bands of rain this morning, clearing later, leaving sunny spells, highs of 21 degrees Celsius. That's the latest. I'm Ellie Robson.
0: Morning, Suffolk. Rob and Dawn here with Tuesday Breakfast. Another round of Two Become One. On the way very soon, we're also playing the Human League and Bruno Mars right after this from Whitney Houston. Nation.

0: Suffolk's Nation Radio, playing the best variety of hits. Robin Dawn, Tuesday Breakfast. We'll make that our official sing-along in the shower song for this morning, I think, because it's one of those songs you just have to sing along to, don't you?
1: You do.
0: Am I right?
1: Whether good or bad.
0: Exactly. Stick around for Bruno Mars and Womack, but first...
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0: Yep, Two Become One for Tuesday morning. Plenty of correct guesses yesterday. This is where you hear two song clips and then you put the titles together because the last word of the first song matches the first word of the second song. A reminder of yesterday's Dawn, please.
1: It was More Than a Woman in Love.
0: Yeah, More Than a Woman, Woman in Love. More Than a Woman in Love.
1: Boom, boom. So write it down. You'll find it a lot easier.
0: Yeah, I think so. Work out what the two songs are called and then see how they join together. Good luck. Here we go.

0: So what do you think? Tricky or dead easy? What are those two songs called? Put the titles together and you can make one new title up. Our number is Dawn.
1: It's 07740938500.
0: There we are. Good luck. The answer coming up before nine. Here's Bruno Mars now on Nation.

0: That's right. You've hit right across Suffolk on this Tuesday morning. Robin Dawn with breakfast here on Nation. Make me a
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20: I'm Greg Edwards. On the A14 on the Orwell Bridge, long delays eastbound because of an earlier breakdown between junctions 56 and 57. Queues are back to about junction 54 in the Ipswich area, taking around 3/4 of an hour to get through those queues, but hopefully things will improve now that all lanes are open again. On the A12 northbound, there is a 25-minute queue on the approach to junction 33 at Coplock Interchange.
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0: love Snow Patrol. It's called Chocolate Nation Radio, Suffolk's best variety of hits. Morning, Dawn.
1: Morning.
0: And morning to you. Thanks for choosing Nation. Suffolk's best variety of hits, getting you going. Well, that's the plan anyway on this Tuesday morning. But if showbiz news for you, poor old Delta Goodrum's had to pull out of this weekend's live show on Strictly. Somebody every year picks up an injury, don't
1: Always.
0: They?
1: Always.
0: It's poor old Delta with a rib injury. But she'll be fine. Her and Kai will get a bye straight through to the next round, so she's not going to miss out. And Bradley Walsh has been confirmed as the guest judge on BGT, filling in at the Blackpool auditions after Simon Cowell pulled out because he's had a back operation.
1: Ooh. Didn't know that.
0: I know.
1: But I do now.
0: Yeah, but we love Bradley, so that's fine. Right. We are playing Two Become One. Two song clips. Put them together. What do you come up with? We have some correct guesses, Dawn.
1: We do. Martin the Durrani. I wonder which group he likes. Dicko, who's been confined to the office today. Richie in Stoneham Aspel. And a new listener. We've got Alan in Holbrook.
0: Ah, morning, Alan. Welcome to Nation.
1: Good old Lisa in Balham.
0: Yeah.
1: And we've got Steve and Mandy, who are in the car at the minute, at Kirkton.
0: Fantastic. Good to get your answers in. Well done for getting it right. If you struggled, if you got no idea what Two Become One is, don't worry. Answers on the way right after the Goo Goo Dolls. This is Iris on Nation.

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0: Well done if you got yourself on the roll call of honour this morning with the right answer. Bad luck if you didn't. Let's put you out of your misery. These were the two songs on To Become One for this Tuesday morning here on Nation. First one, Dawn.
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0: Oh, club classic in the 70s, that one. And such a recognisable intro to this, I think, don't you?
3: Definitely.
0: Yeah, can only be one song.
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0: So if you got it right, you came up with...
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0: Keep On Dancing in the Moonlight, simple as that. You're getting the hang of it now, aren't you? Aren't you? Hope so, because we'll play again tomorrow here on Nation Radio. Right now, though, it's Ariana Grande.

0: And if you love songs like that, don't miss Greg Burns. He's with you from 10 o'clock this morning here on Nation Radio. And at midday, an hour of back-to-back 80s bangers on the Nation 80s Takeover. Stay with us. Suffolk's latest travel news updated next. We'll play your Lady Gaga. And then we've got a fantastic Forgotten 45 chosen by Becky in Shotley.
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18: I'm Greg Edwards on the A14 on the Orwell Bridge. Long delays eastbound because of an earlier breakdown between junctions 56 and 57. Queues are back to about junction 54 in the Ipswich area, taking around 3/4 of an hour to get through those queues, but hopefully things will improve now that all lanes are open again. On the A12 northbound, there is a 25-minute queue on the approach to junction 33 at Copdock Interchange.
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0: Getting ever closer to this morning's golden hour here on Suffolk Nation Radio. 60 minutes of songs and clues from a year in the 90s. But without Googling, will you be able to guess the year, I wonder?
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0: Off to a fantastic start yesterday, thanks to Craig in Trimley playing The Look and I Am The Beat. Forgotten 45, Dawn, what's it all about?
2: Well, it's songs that we haven't heard for ages and ages on the radio or anywhere, and you love it.
0: Yeah.
2: I like it.
0: Absolutely.
2: I like this one.
0: You approve of this morning's choice?
2: I do.
0: So do I. And it's the perfect Forgotten 45, because whenever you think of this fella, one song immediately comes to mind. Understandably, because it was a huge 90s number one, but the other one, just as good, you hardly ever hear it. Here's the story. This is Becky. Forgotten 45's Robin Dawn. Mine would be Crocodile Shoes by Jimmy Nail. I really wanted this on vinyl back in the day, but it always seemed to be sold out. I remember my mum going everywhere, tried every store across Suffolk pretty much, with me trying to find it to no avail.
2: What a brilliant mother you've got, Becky.
0: Except she didn't manage to get it.
2: No.
0: So we're playing it for you now. Great choice. Forgotten 45 this morning for Becky. It is Jimmy Nail and Crocodile Shoes here on Suffolk's Nation Radio. Wow.

0: Getting closer to this morning's golden hour here on Suffolk Nation Radio. 9 till 10 this morning, an hour of songs and clues from one particular year. Your job, of course, without Googling, to guess the year this morning. We are back to the 90s. That was our Forgotten 45 this morning, chosen by Becky. Jimmy Nail, Crocodile Shoes. Lot of love for that song this morning, Dawn.
1: There is. Graham in Harwich says, wow, Jimmy Nail, love that song. And Jackie in Ipswich, who saw him at the Regent, is her favourite song as well.
0: He did come to town, absolutely right. Yeah.
1: Roxanne has been in touch.
0: Oh, yep.
1: The first thing she did when she woke up was got Nation on her smart speaker.
0: Yay, well done, Roxanne. Good for you. And a reminder, if you would like your Forgotten 45 played on the show, this is a song that you love, but it feels like nobody else is playing it. And you haven't heard it in ages. Get in touch. Send a WhatsApp message or voice note to 07740938500. 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Look forward to hearing from you with your Forgotten 45. To the news at 9, Cat's Eye. This is Animal.

0: Cat's Eye with Animal. This is Nation Radio, Suffolk's best variety of hits. Rob and Dawn here. Tuesday breakfast coming up between 9 and 10. It is this morning's golden hour. We're going back to the year when Princess Diana sadly passed away. Led to Elton John reissuing Candle in the Wind 1990. Not going to give it away. And J.K. Rowling published her debut novel, Harry Potter and the Philosopher's Stone. But which year is it? Loads of great music to play you as well, including those three songs. And it's up to you to guess the year. No Googling allowed. Get your WhatsApps coming in 07740 938 500.
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20: The top stories this hour. Around 650 prisoners are expected to be released early from jails in England and Wales from today. It's the second wave of a new government scheme to tackle overcrowding, allowing some offenders to leave after serving just a third of their sentence. Peter New runs a neighbourhood watch scheme in Kent.
21: Predominantly, people are safe. The question is sometimes, do you feel safe? Someone may have been involved with someone that's violent, and they may have gone into prison for a period of time, and that person thought they were going to be completely safe.
20: Ministers insist those on licence will face the toughest ever restrictions. The UK economy is predicted to grow faster than expected this year, but households will continue to face high inflation. The International Monetary Fund says prices will go up by 3.3%, mostly due to the ongoing war in the Middle East. Breaking Bad actor and disability rights advocate RJ Mitty has died at the age of 34. He played Walter White's son, Junior, on the hit TV show. And composer Max Richter will receive the Ivan Novello Award for Innovation, recognising his influence on contemporary music.
22: Now for the news here in Suffolk. A local man who struggled to read food labels and narrowly avoided being hit by a lorry because of his deteriorating eyesight is encouraging more people to become donors. Ben Cronin from Wrentham has received a cornea transplant 15 years after his father donated his. He says his sight problems affected his independence and mental health.
23: I've had quite depressive episodes of not being able to see properly, and now I know that I'm going to be able to see again. It's not just a life-changing surgery, it is a life-saving surgery, because for some people that depression can tip them over the edge.
22: 11 new fire engines are heading to stations across Suffolk as part of a £3.6 million investment. Suffolk Fire and Rescue Service say the engines will replace some of its oldest vehicles. And a Suffolk man's walked 64 miles to raise more than £10,000 for charity. Carl Carfield's mum had cancer care at Ipswich Hospital. They finished the challenge in around 23 hours.
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22: Bands of rain this morning, clearing later, leaving sunny spells, highs of 21 degrees Celsius. That's the latest. I'm Ellie Robson.
0: Morning, Suffolk. Happy Tuesday. Robin Dawn here with the Golden Hour here on Nation. Today's year was all about Cool Britannia, Tony Blair and his new Labour. Some incredible music around as well, including this.

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07740938500, the year when Ipswich Airport officially closed. And poor old Ipswich Town under George Burley suffered playoff heartbreak, losing out to Sheffield United. Texas doing well with this song. It's Black Eyed Boy on Nation.

0: Across Suffolk with the best variety of hits on this Tuesday morning. It's Rob and Dawn, the golden hour on Nation Radio. Back to the year when Spice Mania ruled. Hope you enjoyed that Spice Girls song. Was it in your collection back in the day? It's also the year when the UK last won Eurovision. And it was a brilliant song as well from Katrina and the Waves. Remember, Love Shine a Light. You might have been off to the movies to see the fantastic and very funny Full Monty.
1: That was brilliant, wasn't it?
0: What a film that was.
1: Yeah. We've just heard from Bev, who says, morning, Rob and Dawn. She's listening on the app as she has to have her hair cut today.
0: Morning, Bev.
1: So she's got the morning off. And says, has said, oh, it's the year her sister got married. So she thinks it's 1997.
0: Is what do you right? think? Yeah, exactly. You want to get your WhatsApp into us? The number is
1: 07740-938-500.
0: Look forward to hearing from you. Meanwhile, stay with us. Ultranate and the Lightning Seeds coming up next.
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It's the Golden Hour this Tuesday morning across Suffolk here on Nation Radio. What's the year? 07740 938 500. Pretty good year for Man United. They won their fourth Premier League title in 5 years under Sir Alex Ferguson. The Ryder Cup went well for Europe, beating the US to retain the Ryder Cup in Valdemara. And the British Lions completed a historic and dramatic 2-1 Rugby Union Series victory over the world champions Springboks in South Africa. Here's a big song from this year, Sheryl Crow, on Nation.

0: Nation Radio across Suffolk this Tuesday morning. Robin Dorn with breakfast. This is the Golden Hour, big hit in this year. For the All Saints, hello Lewis, hello Dion, enjoying the music on Nation this morning, which is always good to hear.
1: And Roxana said, I remember these well. I moved out at 16 in 1997 and remember cleaning my bedsit to some of these songs. So yeah, I'm going with 1997,
0: seems
1: guys.
0: To be the most popular guest this morning it for does. The Golden Hour. Yeah. Hey, quick reminder, this Saturday afternoon, 5 o'clock, you and some very well-known names are once again going to be in charge of the playlist. An hour of incredible music chosen by real people sharing their favorite songs and telling us why they love them. We'll have some very well-known names doing exactly the same this week. We're talking music with the Scripps, Danny O'Donoghue, the legendary Tom Robinson. Crikey, I saw him at the Regent back in the day. Also, Kian DeCrow, go-to. So let's talk about music.com. Maybe we'll hear you sharing one of your favourite songs. A reminder, you can listen again to last week's show if you missed it on the Nation Player app. So let's talk about music with Dr. Fox, Saturday afternoon at 5 here on Nation Radio, where we got the Backstreet Boys on the way next.
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0: Well, Henmania really took off in this year. Tim Henman made the quarterfinals at Wimbledon, while British rival Greg Rozetsky made a thrilling run to the US Open final, entering the world top five. It was the peak of Britpop. Oasis released their highly anticipated, heavily hyped third album, Be Here Now, which actually went on to become the fastest selling album in UK history. Meanwhile, The Verve were dominating the airwaves with Bittersweet Symphony in their landmark album, Urban Hymns. Did you guess the year this morning? Well done if you said 1997. This is Nation Radio, wrapping it up with Eternal.

0: So well done if you guessed 1997 as the golden hour this morning across Suffolk here on Nation Radio. We'll do it again tomorrow between 9 and 10. We're back tomorrow, Dawn and I from 6. Join us then if you can. And a quick shout out to you if you're off to see Stranger Folk opening night tonight, Ickworth Estate in Bury St Edmunds, until the 8th of November. Keep it Nation, Greg Burns next. Up first this morning, a floor filler from Neo. He's got the fantastic voice of Macy Gray and one of the best from Frankie Goes to Hollywood as well.
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13: top stories this hour. There's a warning. Using screens at school could be harming children's health and development. More than 150 health experts have written an open letter calling for more checks on the use of devices in classrooms. They claim pupils are missing out on having proper conversations, while others could be damaging their eyesight. Dr. Becky Foljambi is a practicing GP.
14: EdTech must be proven as beneficial for their education, which of course has knock-ons to their well-being, attainment and later flourishing in life, but it also must not harm their health.
13: Another 650 prisoners are being released early from today to ease overcrowding in jails across England and Wales. Ministers insist those being freed on licence will face the toughest ever restrictions. There's a warning prices are likely to go up by more than expected this year due to the war in the Middle East. Experts say they'll increase by 3.3%. And Breaking Bad star Bryan Cranston's paid tribute to his on-screen son, RJ Mitty, who's died at the age of 34. The actor and disability rights campaigner played Walter White Jr. in the Emmy-winning series.
15: Now for the news here in Suffolk. A Suffolk man who received a cornea transplant 15 years after donating his father's is urging more families to discuss organ donation. It says NHS blood and transplant estimates around 3,500 people in England are waiting for a cornea transplant. Our senior reporter Jasmine Oak has more.
16: Ben Cronin from Wrentham was just 17 when his dad died. Years later, he learned what his donation had meant.
17: We found that two ladies in their 50s and 60s both received corneas and were able to carry on with their lives, which makes a devastating loss a little bit easier.
16: Now, Ben's currently recovering from a transplant himself. His mum, Pam, is looking to the future.
18: Hopefully it will widen your world and enable you to do things that you've had to give up or that you've never been able to do.
16: Ben's urging more families to discuss organ donations.
15: And people in Suffolk are being told to check their flood risk before winter hits. It's after the Environment Agency revealed more than 6 million properties in England are at risk.
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15: Rain clearing, leaving sunny spells with a light breeze. Feeling mild with highs of 21 degrees Celsius. That's the latest. I'm Ellie Robson.
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20: Hello, morning. It's Greg Ferns here. A huge 80s number one from Frankie Goes to Hollywood coming up. Macy Gray, and let's continue this morning with Neo and Closer.

the old Frankie Goes to Hollywood t-shirts. That's how you went viral in the 80s, isn't it? All right, morning. How are you today? We are Nation Radio. It's Greg Burns here. Tina Turner's Private Dancer coming after the brilliant Ray.

0: today, but I've got to say, temperature's still very mild for this time of the year. We're Nation Radio, it's Greg Burns here, Kool & the Gang to come, and one of my favourite bands still, after all these decades, they're great, The Cure, Friday I'm In Love.
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It's Nation Radio. How are you today? It's Greg Burns here, as always. From noon today, we dig out an hour of 80s classics. It's how we go into every weekday afternoon, a Nation 80s takeover, and one of the best from that decade from A-ha, after the brilliantly talented Olivia Rodrigo. Drop Dead is on Nation Radio. I know.

0: 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Hello, good morning. It's Greg Burns here. Rita Ora's coming up. Make me a
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0: That's good. New music, new name for many of us, Jamie Miller and Baby Doll. Right, hello, good morning, One Nation Radio. It's Greg Burns here. We'll find out what's going on today. All the news and weather so far coming up next at 11 for you. Nation
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18: top story is this hour. More than 150 clinicians have written to the government warning that classroom screens are harming children's health. They argue insufficient scrutiny of so-called ed tech is a serious safeguarding concern. Dr. Becky Foljambe is a practicing GP and says AI will make an already major issue worse.
19: Screen time that we know is impacting on their sleep, their eyesight, their attention, their concentration. It seems like a very slippery slope that we're not fully listening to the concerns of doctors and parents about this.
18: Hundreds more prisoners are being released early in England and Wales from today. It's the second phase of the government's programme aimed at easing overcrowding in jails. A zoo where a man was mauled to death by a tiger remains closed today. It's emerged he'd been visiting Yorkshire Wildlife Park alone when he was attacked in the animal's enclosure on Saturday. And Breaking Bad actors Bryan Cranston and Aaron Paul say they're heartbroken at the loss of co-star RJ Mitty. The actor who played Walter White Jr. in the Emmy-winning show has died at the age of 34.
20: Now for the news here in Suffolk. A local man who donated his father's corneas 15 years ago has now received a transplant himself. He's urging more families to discuss organ donation. NHS Blood and Transplant estimates around 3,500 people in England are waiting for a cornea transplant. Ben Cronin says knowing his dad's wishes made the decision easier.
21: We always talked about organ donation because for us as a family it's a definite yes. It's helping someone else. It's the most selfless thing you can do. We knew what Dad's wishes were, so it was a straight up yep, whatever you can do.
20: Suffolk households are being urged to sort their flood risk before winter arrives, as after the Environment Agency said more than 6 million properties in England are now at risk. And 11 new fire engines are heading to stations across Suffolk as part of a £3.6 million investment. Suffolk Fire and Rescue Service say the engines will replace some of its oldest vehicles and come with improved safety equipment.
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20: Rain clearing, leaving sunny spells with a light breeze. Feeling mild with highs of 21 degrees Celsius. That's the latest. I'm Ellie Robson.
0: It's Greg Burns here from the 80s. Remember Climby Fisher and Love Changes Everything? That's coming up. We'll go 90s J-Lo. And right now, let's dance. Here's Chris Rea. Nation.

used to think this guy's voice sounded very Rod Stewart. Legend is they offered this song to Rod. Didn't want it, so they did it themselves. Climie Fisher at Nation Radio. Right, morning, how are you today? It's Greg Burns here. Right, this guy's been doing so well the last couple of years. His song, Ordinary, still one of the most streamed songs on the planet. With Emerald Eyes, Alex Warren is on Nation Radio.

0: Dirty Dancing soundtrack, Eric Carmen at Nation Radio. The sequel, Dirty Dancing 2, is in production, being filmed with Jennifer Grey returning. Wonder what the soundtrack to Dirty Dancing 2 is going to be like. If they keep the same timeline from the original, that would put Dirty Dancing 2, after all these years, around about the early 2000s. So Dirty Dancing 2, in theory, could have, like, tracked some Usher on. It'd be weird. Right, Paul McCartney coming soon, and Natasha Bedingfield too.
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the best Bond soundtracks, Paul McCartney and Nation Radio. Not one of the best Bond films, though. That was when it started getting ridiculous. Remember the one when Roger Moore jumps and uses all the crocodiles as a stepping stone? It was that one. All right, Terence Trent D'Arby after Taylor Swift and Anti-Hero.

0: 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Hello, morning. It's Greg Burns here. Edwin Collins from the 90s. Girl Like You's on the way. Make me a
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0: Definitely one of the fastest rising stars of 2026. He is the brilliant Somba, and that's My Body Isn't Ready at Nation Radio. All right, let's get into some classics for you. After the news and weather next at 12, it's an hour of 80s classics on a Nation 80s takeover. Nation
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15: Top stories this hour. There's a warning using screens at school could be harming children's health and development. More than 150 health experts have written an open letter calling for more checks on the use of devices in classrooms. They claim pupils are missing out on having proper conversations, while others could be damaging their eyesight. Dr. Becky Foljambi is a practicing GP.
16: EdTech must be proven as beneficial for their education, which of course has knock-ons to their well-being, attainment and later flourishing in life, but it also must not harm their health.
15: In Ireland, two adults and two children have died in a house fire. Prisoners are being released early from today to ease overcrowding in jails across England and Wales. Ministers insist those being freed on licence will face the toughest ever restrictions. And Breaking Bad star Bryan Cranston's paid tribute to his on-screen son, RJ Mitty, who's died at the age of 34. The actor and disability rights campaigner played Walter White Jr. in the Emmy-winning series.
9: Now for the news here in Suffolk. A Suffolk man who received a cornea transplant 15 years after donating his father's is urging more families to discuss organ donation. This is NHS Blood and Transplant estimates around 3,500 people in England are waiting for a cornea transplant. Our senior reporter Jasmine Oak has more.
11: Ben Cronin from Wrentham was just 17 when his dad died. Years later, he learnt what his donation had meant.
17: We found that two ladies in their 50s and 60s both received corneas and were able to carry on with their lives, which makes a devastating loss a little bit easier.
11: Now, Ben's currently recovering from a transplant himself. His mum, Pam, is looking to the future.
18: Hopefully it will widen your world and enable you to do things that you've had to give up or that you've never been able to do.
11: Ben's urging more families to discuss organ donations.
9: And people in Suffolk are being told to check their flood risk before winter hits. It's after the Environment Agency revealed more than 6 million properties in England are at risk.
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9: Rain clearing, leaving sunny spells with a light breeze, feeling mild with highs of 21 degrees Celsius. That's the latest. I'm Ellie Robson.
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0: All right, classics from Fleetwood Mac, from Duran Duran, Is There Something I Should Know? And let's start this afternoon, as we always do, 1 hour of 80s classics begins with Blondie and Atomic.
13: Nation.

is Nation Radio. It's a Nation 80s takeover. Here's a man making his West End debut in a show he's written. It is, of course, Sting. Classic from the Police ahead of MJ's Leave Me Alone at Nation Radio.

0: Still quite mild for the time of the year, but Nation Radio. It's Greg Ferns here. This is what we do weekday afternoons, a Nation 80s takeover. We'll continue with the song that started all for Kim Wilde, made her a star, Kids in America coming, and some Bob Marley on the way.
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Good afternoon. A Nation 80s takeover continues with a title track from a Madonna film. I'd say quite a forgotten Madonna film, but it's a good soundtrack. Who's That Girl is on Nation Radio.

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0: Love this tune then. Love it now. Danny Wilson on Nation Radio for the Nation 80s Takeover this afternoon. Right, how are you today? It's Greg Burns here. Let's find out what's been going on so far today. The latest news and weather's coming up for you next at 1. Nation
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20: This is Nation Radio. top stories this hour. There's a warning: using screens at school could be harming children's health and development. More than 150 health experts have written an open letter calling for more checks on the use of devices in classrooms. They claim pupils are missing out on having proper conversations, while others could be damaging their eyesight. Dr. Becky Foljambi is a practicing GP.
21: EdTech must be proven as beneficial for their education, which of course has knock-ons to their well-being, attainment and later flourishing in life, but it also must not harm their health.
20: In Ireland, two adults and two children have died in a house fire. Crews were called to the blaze in Waterford in the early hours of this morning. Back here, another 650 prisoners are being released early from today to ease overcrowding in jails across England and Wales. Ministers insist those being freed on licence will face the toughest ever restrictions. And Breaking Bad star Bryan Cranston's paid tribute to his on-screen son, RJ Mitty, who's died at the age of 34. The actor and disability rights campaigner played Walter White Jr. in the Emmy-winning series.
22: Now for the news here in Suffolk. A local man who donated his father's corneas 15 years ago has now received a transplant himself. He's urging more families to discuss organ donation. NHS Blood and Transplant estimates around 3,500 people in England are waiting for a cornea transplant. Ben Cronin says knowing his dad's wishes made the decision easier.
23: We always talked about organ donation because for us as a family it's a definite yes. It's helping someone else. It's the most selfless thing you can do. We knew what Dad's wishes were, so it was a straight up yep, whatever you can do.
22: Suffolk households are being urged to sort their flood risk before winter arrives, as after the Environment Agency said more than 6 million properties in England are now at risk. And 11 new fire engines are heading to stations across Suffolk as part of a £3.6 million investment. Suffolk Fire and Rescue Service say the engines will replace some of its oldest vehicles and come with improved safety equipment.
19: 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Weather.
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22: Rain clearing, leaving sunny spells with a light breeze, feeling mild with highs of 21 degrees Celsius. That's the latest. I'm Ellie Robson. Nation
25: 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Thank you for that. More great 80s from midday tomorrow on Nation's 80s Takeover. I've got a great collection of 90s after two. Hang around for that. First up, it's Mary J. Blige.

0: He got the train to his own gig when he played the Principality Stadium in Cardiff a few years back. It's Billy Joel, Uptown Girl on Nation Radio. Tony Shepherd here. Hope you're having a good afternoon. Make me a
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0: 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It's our Survey Says, and we've also got To Become One, a clever little music game, along with its fact, the birthday game, and of course, the ever-popular Golden Hour from 9 a.m. Don't miss it. It's all here tomorrow morning, back when you wake up at Nation Radio across Suffolk. 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

0: US singer-songwriter Ash, that's Stop the Wedding on Nation Radio. Her album is The Girl of Your Dreams, that's what that's called. Right, 90s on the way on Nation's Back to the 90s. We kick off with a fabulous duet from Luther and Janet after we get you up to date with your top stories for 2 o'clock next at Nation.
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10: The top stories this hour. More than 150 clinicians are warning of a crisis in children's physical and developmental health linked to screen-based learning. They say sleep, eyesight and concentration is affected by too much exposure to classroom devices. A man, woman and two children have died in a house fire in Ireland. The blaze broke out in Waterford City just after 5 a.m. Inmates have been seen cheering this morning after being released early from jail as the second phase of a scheme to free up prison places in England and Wales got underway. Around 650 more offenders are being freed less than 2 weeks after 700 others were. Peter New runs a neighbourhood watch scheme in Kent.
11: My whole fear is someone sitting in a village and town I don't know and they're worrying themselves sick. We've got to make certain those people know that help is available.
10: Ministers insist those on licence will face the toughest ever restrictions. And Breaking Bad star Bryan Cranston's paid tribute to his on-screen son RJ Mitty, who's died at the age of 34.
12: Now for the news here in Suffolk. More than 12,000 women around the world have backed lowest Loft MP Jessa Satto in her legal battle against Elon Musk's AI company. She's suing XAI after its Grok chatbot was used to create sexualized images of her without consent. Jess says the messages of support reflect wider concerns about women's safety online.
13: They were offering me support and also just reflecting on how difficult the world has become for women online.
12: We've contacted XAI for a comment. Next, a decision's due today on a £25 million plan to turn Lowestoft's Battery Green site into a new cultural quarter. The scheme includes a new restaurant, public toilets and studio spaces, alongside a revamped car park and marina centre. And people in Suffolk are being told to check their flood risk before winter hits. It's after the Environment Agency revealed more than 6 million properties in England are at risk. Our county council also says we should be checking we're not responsible for a blocked ditch or stream.
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12: Most of us will be clear of showers this afternoon, making way for plenty of sunshine. Highs of 20. That's the latest. I'm Isabella Hudson.
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14: Good afternoon, Tony Shepherd here. It's a good 90s selection this afternoon. I mean, it's got a bit of everything, even some Michael Bolton. Stand by. First, let's kick things off with Luther.

Virgin Radio's back to the 90s. Remember this one from Maya? Just a bit of a one-hit wonder from her, but it's a great sort of mid to late 90s tune, this. And a very famous TV theme tune coming up after this. It's Nation Radio.

0: one of the most iconic TV theme tunes there ever was from the Rembrandts. I'll be there for you, bringing the 90s vibes this afternoon. This is Nation Radio's Back to the 90s, and I'm Tony Shepherd. Right, hang around. We take you back to a huge debut track from a massive girl group that broke records around the world, and something, well, something a bit dodgy next. Nation
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It's Wanna Be on Nation's Back to the 90s. 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And don't forget, a whole load of 90s on our sister station, Nation 90s. 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

0: very talented Lola Young. It's Messy on Nation Radio. We go old school at 3:30 this afternoon. I think you're going to like this afternoon's. Hang around for that if you can, and we'll get you up to date with your top stories for 3 o'clock next. And then a massive 80s anthem for you. Nation
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6: The top stories this hour. The head of MI5 is warning AI is supercharging terror threats against the UK and called last month's incident at RAF Fairford not unique. Sir Ken McCallum also says the technology could be used to produce new biological weapons.
7: Not yet realised, but the misuse case to which I'd attach greatest weight is AI's potential to change the stakes on existing or even new bioweapons.
6: Ireland's Prime Minister has described the death of two adults and two children in a house fire in Waterford as deeply disturbing. Two other children are in hospital in a critical condition. Police are treating it as a murder inquiry. There's a warning from economists that prices will rise faster than predicted for the rest of the year and into 2027. The International Monetary Fund says the Middle East conflict will drive inflation up to 3.3%. And the company behind fashion retailers Phase 8, Hobbs and Whistle, says it's been hit by a cyber attack. It's working to find out whether hackers have compromised personal or sensitive information.
8: Now for the news here in Suffolk. Lowestoft MP Jess Asato is questioning why Elon Musk's AI company didn't make safety a priority when designing its Grok chatbot. She's taking legal action after sexualised images of her were generated without her consent. More than 12,000 women worldwide have now sent messages supporting her case.
9: Why did you not put safety by design at the heart of your product? Why did you actually do the opposite? Why did you make a product which was designed to accept requests for adult sexualised content, even if it had dark or violent themes?
8: We've contacted XAI for comments. Lowestoft could get a brand new cultural quarter today as planning bosses decide on a £25 million regeneration project. The plans include a restaurant, public toilets and studio spaces, as well as an upgraded car park and marina centre. And Suffolk households are being urged to sort their flood risk before winter, as the Environment Agency says more than 6 million properties nationally are at risk. Landowners here are also reminded to check if they're responsible for keeping a ditch or stream clear.
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8: Most of us will be clear of showers this afternoon, making way for plenty of sunshine. Highs of 20. That's the latest. I'm Isabella Hudson.
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12: Good afternoon, Tony Shepherd here with you. We go old school at 3:30 this afternoon on Nation's Old School Run. First, though, a huge power ballad from back in the 80s from Starship.

Belinda Carlisle, Leave a Light on Nation Radio. Ah, the days that we could do that without having to worry about energy bills. Tony Shepherd here with you. Afternoon. If you're celebrating your birthday today, you share it with Paul Simon, also Sasha.

0: Mix and Aretha Franklin's Sisters Are Doing It For Themselves. Thanks for having us on this afternoon. Tony Shepherd here with you. Afternoon. Make me a
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0: Watermelon Sugar.
1: It's fair to say he's done well for himself. Harry Styles, Watermelon Sugar on Nation Radio, where we go old school this time of the afternoon. I'm Tony Shepherd here with you. Let me take you back with this one from Take That featuring Lulu. It's Relight My Fire on Nation's Old School Run.

0: Famous for their stage makeup, of course, Kiss performed without the makeup in Vegas a wee while back, and that must have just been weird, like seeing your geography teacher at the weekend in normal clothes. They just, you know, sound the same but look a little different. The old school run, we'll take that, featuring Lulu in there as well, and Relight My Fire. Great to hear that on the radio. More old school run classics tomorrow at around this time, and don't forget, tomorrow morning we whisk you back in time on another golden hour from 9. Let's check in with your latest travel next, and then it's Beyonce.
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20: Still some delays as you head around Ipswich this afternoon. It's busy on Crown Street out towards the Cricketers. We've also got queues at Colchester on Cowdery Avenue by the Ipswich Road roundabouts. And if you're heading around Hadley through the roadworks, Benton Street still shut as you head from Carter's Close through to Cross Maltings. Such busy at Clacton as well. Thought Road shut in both directions out towards Gorse Lane. There's a diversion there. And watch out for the temporary lights at Elmstead Market affecting traffic. Colchester Road, you've got gas main work there from Athles Road through to School Road. That's the latest.
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5: The top stories this hour. The head of MI5's warning there's a risk terrorists could use AI to create bioweapons. Sir Ken McCallum's also revealed Iran and Russia are stepping up hybrid campaigns in Britain, and he described the suspected plotter Aria Fairford as not unique. Irish police say they're treating the deaths of four people in a house fire as murder. Two adults and two children died in the blaze in Waterford this morning. More than 150 clinicians have written to the government warning classroom screens are harming children's health and development. They argue insufficient scrutiny of so-called EdTech is a serious safeguarding concern. A former member of the government's Zoo Experts Committee tells us there are strong standards in place following the death of a man who got into the tiger enclosure at Yorkshire Wildlife Park. A health and safety investigation is underway. And Bryan Cranston and Aaron Paul are leading tributes to their Breaking Bad co-star RJ Mitty, who's died at the age of 34. He was best known for playing Walter White Jr. in the show.
6: Now for the news here in Suffolk, more than 12,000 women around the world have backed Lowestoft MP Jessa Satto in her legal battle against Elon Musk's AI company. She's suing XAI after its Grok chatbot was used to create sexualized images of her without consent. Jess says the messages of support reflect wider concerns about women's safety online.
7: They were offering me support and also just reflecting on how difficult the world has become for women online.
6: We've contacted XAI for a comment. Next, a decision's due today on a £25 million plan to turn Lowestoft's Battery Green site into a new cultural quarter. The scheme includes a new restaurant, public toilets and studio spaces, alongside a revamped car park and marina centre. And people in Suffolk are being told to check their flood risk before winter hits. It's after the Environment Agency revealed more than 6 million properties in England are at risk. Our county council also says we should be checking we're not responsible for a blocked ditch or stream.
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6: Most of us will be clear of showers this afternoon, making way for plenty of sunshine. Highs of 20. That's the latest. I'm Isabella Hudson.
9: Good afternoon. It's just after 4 o'clock, Tuesday. Neil Fox here on Drive Time. I hope you've had a good day so far. I'm going to get you through safely and entertained until 8 o'clock. And boy, we have a great playlist for you this afternoon. The best variety of hits, some old and some new. We start with TLC and Waterfalls. So I hope you've had a good day so far. If you want to get in contact, two very easy ways. You can WhatsApp me, or you can email me. I'll give you all the details in a couple of songs' time. But hey, let's crank up the tunes.

Always the best songs to sing along to. Right, we are Nation. Wherever you are, it's very nice to have you listening. I'm Neil Fox. It is drive time. I'm going to get you through till 8 o'clock. The last hour is the happy hour. And you can help suggest songs for the happy hour. What song makes you happy? Maybe we can get your suggestion on between 7 and 8 tonight. As soon as you hear that intro, you're happier, in a better place. What is that song? 07740938500. Let us know. If there's a reason, great. Doesn't have to be. But if there is, let us know and we can talk about that as well. Now, coming up before 5 o'clock this afternoon, Deacon Blue, Charles and Eddie, and birthday boy Paul Simon. He's 85 today. Right, more birthdays coming up after Teddy Swims. We're Nation. Good afternoon.

0: Yeah, Tuesday drive time. Foxy here. We are Nation Radio Suffolk. If you haven't tried out Rob and Dawn at Brekkie yet, very good fun. Lots of music, all the information you need to wake you up in the morning, and the topical tune. And our survey says, and two become one, and maybe your favourite songs on the radio as well with the Forgotten 45. 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Nation
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8: Problems as you make the journey around Martlesham Heath this afternoon. Southbound the A12, we've got a partial blockage because of an obstruction from Barrack Square through to Brightwell Corner. It's also busy northbound the A12, approaching Cop Dock. Usual queues there, taking about 10 minutes to get through. Similar build-up at Colchester on Cowdray Avenue by the Westway roundabout. And also some queues at Ipswich on Crown Street down towards the Cricketers. Still got those roadworks at Hadley as well. Full closure of Benton Street from Carter's Close through to Cross Maltings. That's the latest.
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Always the best playlist to sing along to. Come on. Right, Maroon 5 and Charles and Eddie and Would I Lie to You? Neil Fox here. It's Drive Time, Tuesday afternoon. Some birthdays today. If you are celebrating or you've got friends or family celebrating, you probably know. You share it with Ashanti, 46, Sasha Baron Cohen, Ali G and so many other people. And great characters, 55 today. John Ford Coley, 70s, 80s star, 78 today. And Paul Simon, the legend, is 85 today as well. So definitely playing a few songs from Paul Simon. Going to play something from that brilliant 80s album, Graceland, after Gracie Abrams.

0: Happy birthday, Paul Simon, 85 today from that brilliant 1986 album, Graceland. There's You Can Call Me Out, with that very iconic video with Chevy Chase. Anyway, good afternoon. It's Tuesday. Foxy here. We are Nation. Make me a
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0: The money this Friday is up to 750,000 quid. 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Lines are closing at 5 on Friday. 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
19: Traffic remaining busy as you head around Martlesham Heath this afternoon. Southbound the A12, we've got a lane out because of a broken down vehicle from Barrack Square through to Brightwell Corner. Northbound the A12 also suffering. Usual queues approaching junction 33 at Copdock, taking around 15 minutes to get through. Also got a build up at Ipswich on Yarmouth Road down towards the Bramford Road junction, and still a build up at Colchester as well. Cowdery Avenue near to the Ipswich Road roundabouts. A little bit slow through the roadworks at Clacton. Thought Road remaining shut. So that's from Kilmarnock Avenue through to Gorse Lane.
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0: One Nation, best variety of hits, some old, some new. Right, Clean Bandit, Cars and Drive, and new music from the Sugar Babes and Ghost. Hope you're having a good Tuesday afternoon. The news headlines are coming up at 5 o'clock. More of your favourite songs a little bit later on the happy hour after 7 o'clock. Yeah, we are Nation. Welcome along. Nation Radio.
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0: Can I have another Oreo?
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11: The top stories this hour. The boss of MI5 has described the suspected plot at RAF Fairford as not unique, but is warning Iran and Russia are stepping up hybrid campaigns in Britain. Sir Ken McCallum says AI could be used to create bioweapons. The deaths of two adults and two children in a suspected arson attack in Ireland are being treated as murder. Two other children are in a critical condition in hospital. Health experts are warning using screens at school could mean children missing out on having proper conversations or even damaging their eyesight. An open letter is calling for more checks on the use of devices in classrooms. A flight from Greece has arrived safely at Nuremberg Airport in Germany after a hijack alert was found to have been caused by a malfunctioning radio. Flights were grounded after the code was accidentally transmitted over Croatia. And Tom Hiddleston said his Marvel role completely changed his life. The actor soared to international fame in 2011 after his debut as villain Loki in Thor.
12: Now for the news here in Suffolk, and we're focusing on one story. Lowestoft's MP wants a new law to let people stop AI tools using their face and voice without permission. Labour's Jess Asato says she's looking at how it could work. Our reporter Jasmine Oak has more.
13: Under her idea, AI firms would have to reject any photos, voice or video of someone uploaded without their consent. She's already suing Elon Musk's AI company over sexualized deepfakes she says were made of her using its chatbot, Grok. And she's got a question for the people who built it.
14: Why did you make a product which was designed to accept requests for adult sexualized content even if it had dark or violent themes. It was obvious right from the start that this would be used to create images that nobody in their right mind should want to create or see.
13: XAI says Grok can no longer be used to make sexualized images of real people.
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12: Clear and dry tonight and into tomorrow, when we'll have plenty of sunshine, lows of 7. That's the latest. I'm Isabella Hudson. Nation
0: Radio. Time is slightly whizzing by this afternoon. It's already after 5 o'clock. Tuesday afternoon, it's drive time. Right, we are next.

Tuesday afternoon, it's Drive Time. We are Nation with Wham and Faith Hill and This Kiss. Best songs to sing along to or what? Now, I do a couple of big network shows over the weekend, right across all the different Nation stations. So on Sunday, it's the chart. Proper chart time between 4 and 7 Sunday afternoon, where it should be, with 3 hours, 3 years and three top tens, one from the 80s, one from the 90s, one from the noughties. Saturday afternoon, it's week 10 of a new show that we launched back in August, which is called So Let's Talk About Music. Everyone loves talking about music, and whether you're very well known or, I don't know, or the rest of us. Okay, we've all got favourite songs, we've all got reasons why they love them, and they're all part of our life, really, and help tell our story. So that's what it's all about. So let's talk about music. You can head to the website, let us know some of your favourite songs and why you love them. Maybe we can get you on our show one Saturday afternoon as well. I'm just mentioning this because this Saturday afternoon, we've got the legendary Mr. Tom Robinson. I've got to tell you, it was absolutely fascinating when the full podcast comes out for that one. It is a must listen. So interesting. Some of the things he's been through in his life, campaigning for different rights, right? The same things apply right now. He's got some great advice as well. We've also got young singer-songwriter Kian Ducrow, who's fascinating, picks a couple of great songs as well. And Danny O'Donoghue from The Script, who is always very, very good value. We don't-

0: It's Drive Time, Tuesday afternoon. We are Nation Radio Suffolk. Hello, Foxy here. I'm on until 8 o'clock tonight. Last hour, of course, is the happy hour. Breakfast, waking you up in the morning, will be Rob and Dawn again. Best music, all the traffic and travel, all the info you need. And for a bit of fun, just count how many times he manages to slip in the two words Ipswich Town every morning. Nation
1: 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You're not going to believe it. He said he wants to keep his options open.
2: 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That's a little bit muggy, isn't it?
1: 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Seriously, he's blown it now.
3: 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Your secret's safe with us, Luke. Sneaking in another episode. On the train, you can.
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9: Traffic remaining busy as you head eastbound on the A14 this afternoon. A full blockage there following off an accident around junction 56 at Worstead. It's also slow at Martlesham Heath, southbound the A12. Got a lane out because of a broken down vehicle from Barrack Square through to Brightwell Corner. Northbound the A12, not very much better. Just before junction 33 at Cot Dock, taking about 10 minutes to get through. And also some queues at Ipswich as well. The inbound side of London Road, a little bit more problematic than usual, down towards the Cot Dock interchange. That's the latest.
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Ollie Alexander, Years and Years, Shine. Right, we are Nation Tuesday, drive time. Today, I don't know if you realise, there is National Yorkshire Pudding Day today. Now, officially, there's one on the 1st of February as well. I think this is one that's been celebrated in America. I didn't know they really had Yorkshire Pudding in the States, but they do. So they celebrate Yorkshire Pudding Day as well in the States, and we've sort of adopted it over here as well. Any excuse to eat some Yorkshire puddings? What's it all about? Well, I can tell you, here's the history of Yorkshire pudding. Started in the Northern England during the 18th century as, you might salivate now, as a dripping pudding placed under roasting meat to catch the fat. How, I know it's not healthy, but how delicious would that have been? Soaked in like beef fat and then gravy. Absolutely delicious, unless you're a veggie, of course. Traditionally served as a savoury side dish with roast meat and gravy, rather than a sweet dessert. But my dad, he used to be based and lived, I think, just outside Leeds when he was sort of, well, I don't know, in his 20s. And in his digs, he said his landlady, some dinners, like on a Sunday, would give them literally Yorkshire pudding for starter, right, to sort of slightly fill you up. Then with the main course, and then you had it sweet with something like stewed apple as a pudding with some custard. I'm sorry, but that sounds really good to me. Yum, yum.

0: Tuesday Drive Time and Nation with Michael Jackson, The Way You Make Me Feel. Got me mentioned yesterday that the iconic red and black leather jacket he wore in Thriller and the white rhinestone glove he wore at the Motown 25th anniversary, both going up for auction in Abu Dhabi. I was thinking last night just how much money they are going to go for. And then what do you do with them? Make me a
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0: The money's gone up to £750,000 this week. Yes, £750,000. It's enormous. 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Got to be over 18. Lines are closing 5 on Friday. Gemma picks a number, makes a call. 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And then you're going to win £750,000. 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Fingers crossed. Good luck. Get in the draw. Make me a winner.
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23: Still some delays as you head around Martlesham Heath tonight. Southbound the A12 got a lane out because of a broken down vehicle from Barrack Square through to Brightwell Corner. Northbound the A12 also suffering on towards Junction 33 at Cot Dock, taking around 15 minutes to get through. Similar build up at Colchester on Cowdery Avenue by the Westway roundabout, and also some queues at Ipswich as well on Yarmouth Road there near to the Bramford Road Junction. Elsewhere, not a bad picture overall. Just watching out for the roadworks at Helmingham. 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

0: Right, brand new music on Nation with Cat's Eye and Animal. Yeah, we are Nation on Tuesday drive time. Ladies, traffic and travel at 6 o'clock are on the way. The happy hour in 60 minutes from now. 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
2: Outside, gloomy skies, a persistent drizzle, and a chilly wind blowing from the west, north, east, and south.
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9: The top stories this hour. The head of MI5 says the suspected plot at RAF Fairford is not unique, and Iran is trying to hit UK military sites. Sir Ken McCallum's been giving his annual update on the threats facing the country. He's also warned AI is supercharging those risks, which could see terrorists creating bioweapons. Security commentator Elizabeth Braw says it's alarming.
10: Something the general public should be aware of, so that we don't fool ourselves into the notion that AI, the worst thing it could bring might be job losses. No, it can be used as a weapon.
9: A German airline says a hijack alert on one of its planes was caused by a malfunctioning radio. Flights were grounded and fighter jets scrambled after the code was accidentally transmitted over Croatia. The Corendon service from Greece arrived safely at Nuremberg Airport, though. And the Prince of Wales brought the Mall in London to a standstill earlier to play a game of cricket. He was joined by cricketing stars from the UK and India to mark his Earthshot Prize being held in Mumbai next month.
11: Now for the news here in Suffolk. Lowestoft MP Jess Asato is questioning why Elon Musk's AI company didn't make safety a priority when designing its Grok chatbot. She's taking legal action after sexualised images of her were generated without her consent. More than 12,000 women worldwide have now sent messages supporting her case.
12: Why did you not put safety by design at the heart of your product? Why did you actually do the opposite? Why did you make a product which was designed to accept requests for adult sexualised content, even if it had dark or violent themes?
11: We've contacted XAI for comments. Lowestoft could get a brand new cultural quarter today as planning bosses decide on a £25 million regeneration project. The plans include a restaurant, public toilets and studio spaces, as well as an upgraded car park and marina centre. And Suffolk households are being urged to sort their flood risk before winter, as the Environment Agency says more than 6 million properties nationally are at risk. Landowners here are also reminded to check if they're responsible for keeping a ditch or stream clear.
7: 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Weather.
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11: Clear and dry tonight and into tomorrow, when we'll have plenty of sunshine. Lows of 7. That's the latest. I'm Isabella Hudson.
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15: Weather time is already after 6 o'clock. Tuesday afternoon time is flying by. It is drive time. Foxy here. We are Nation Radio. Nice to have you listening. Another pretty epic selection of songs coming your way. The best variety of hits. Some old and some new. Got some class coming up this hour. Kenny Loggins on the way. Whitney Houston coming up. Duran Duran. Frankie Valli. And some of the best new music around. That's right, welcome to Nation.
16: She's a perfect 10, but she wears a 12. Baby, keep a little 2 for me.

Yeah, Footloose, Kenny Loggins. I was doing a bit of research on this particular movie. 1984, 42 years old, Kevin Bacon, as Ren, moves with his family to a little town where dancing and rock and roll is banned. And he forms a gang to change things. Love it. What a great 80s movie. Anyway, Beautiful South before it. Neil Fox here. We are Nation. It's very nice to have you listening, and I hope your day's going all right. So between 7 and 8 every night, we do the happy hour. Songs that instantly make you happy. So Joanna got in contact saying, actually, between 7 and 8, I'm normally on the train going home, so I don't listen. I haven't got the app. Download the app, Joanna. Much easier. Then you can listen anytime. Anyway, is there any chance of playing my happy song a little bit early? I love Olivia Dean, A Man I Need. Makes me happy ever since I first heard it. Please, if you could, thank you very much. Pretty please? Go on then.

0: Right, Tuesday drive time. Foxy here, Nation Radio Suffolk, with the latest traffic and travel coming up for the area in just a moment. Journey, Don't Stop Believing There, which many people might say is one of the greatest songs ever made. What do you think is the greatest song ever made? We have a new show going out between 5 and 6, Saturday afternoon, on Nation Radio Suffolk and across the Nation Network. Just go to soletstalkaboutmusic.com and let us know what your favourite songs are and why you love them. Yeah. Nation
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5: Good evening. There are long delays heading towards Ipswich on the Hindlesham Road, the A1071. Roadworks to blame by Hadley Road near to the A14 bridge, causing queues back to the Burstall turnoff on the inbound side. Usual build-up through the town centre, heading out of town on Hanford Road and Norwich Road, and down Bixley Road towards the Felixstowe Road roundabout. A12's looking better. There was a breakdown southbound at Brightwell Corner. Looks like it's been moved. And usual delays into Colchester on Cowdrey Avenue and Clingo Hill into the city centre.
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0: We are Nation. It's Drive Time, Tuesday afternoon. Happy hour coming up, 7 o'clock. Right, Niall Horan, Slow Hands. It's not right, but it's okay. Whitney Houston. And a classic from Duran Duran coming up very shortly. Don't forget, if you want to get in contact with us and let us know what your favourite songs are, yes, we have some slots available Saturday afternoon between 5 and 6. So, letstalkaboutmusic.com is our website. Some well-known names, listeners picking some favourite songs, telling us why they love them. It ain't rocket science. It's a bit of fun, and we'd love you to get involved.
1: Shine bright like a diamond. Shine bright.

0: We are Nation. It is Tuesday drive time. Happy hour coming up after seven. Okay, last Friday, Joe, just outside Glasgow, gets the phone call from Gemma. And I was trying to work out, if you're in this situation, I was trying to think, we're not allowed to enter, but if I was, and I know I've entered, I know you're hoping that Gemma's going to call, but if your phone actually started ringing at that moment, you also might think, is this a bit of a wind-up? Joe certainly thought so.
1: Is that right? So somebody in my work knew that I'd done that. So this is a wind-up, isn't it? Is this for real? This is a prank, isn't it? I still don't believe it. Make me a
0: winner! With Nation Player. Yeah, so it definitely wasn't a wind-up, and he ended up with 725 grand in his bank account. Thank you very much indeed. This Friday, the money has gone up to £750,000, 750 grand. 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Got to be over 18. Lines are closing 5 o'clock on Friday, after which Gemma picks a number, calls a number. If it is your phone ringing, it ain't a wind-up. It's probably going to be Gemma. And if it is, she's going to give you £750,000 you can put straight in your bank account after the call. 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
9: Good evening, I'm Johnny Ratner. There's something going on the eastbound A14 approaching junction 50, the Stowmarket exit. Looks like an accident. I'll do some digging on the Ipswich bound side. Heading into Ipswich, the Hindlesham Road, very slow. The roadworks and temporary lights at Hadley Road causing queues back over the A14 bridge. Still slow as well for the one-way system along Star Lane. A12's looking better as a route through Bury. Looking at Colchester, Clinger Hill and Cowdrey Avenue still queuing towards the city centre this evening.
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0: The best variety of hits, some old, some new. Frankie Valli, Blancmange, Living on the Ceiling, and new music from Jamie Miller and Baby Doll. Another hour flies by on Drive Time. The news headlines are coming up at 7 o'clock on Nation, and then 60 minutes of the happiest songs are on the way. The Happy Hour is next.
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11: The top stories this hour. English football's regulator says the sport needs to act before it's too late after revealing the scale of loss-making in the top five divisions. It's found nearly two-thirds of clubs are technically insolvent. Culture Secretary Lisa Nandy says finances need addressing before it's too late.
12: English football is one of our absolute crown jewels. It brings joy to millions, and this really has got to be a wake-up call for football to get its own house in order.
11: The head of MI5's warning artificial intelligence is super charging terror threats and could be used to develop new biological weapons. Sir Ken McCallum's also described the suspected plot at RAF Fairford as not unique. It's understood a man killed in a tiger attack at a zoo on Saturday was filming himself as he entered the big cat's enclosure. This happened at Yorkshire Wildlife Park, which remains closed. And Russell Brand's told reporters he feels blessed as a jury has been selected for his sexual assault trial. The actor and comedian denies 7 offences. Prosecutors are due to open their case tomorrow.
13: Now for the news here in Suffolk, and we're focusing on one story. Lowestoft's MP wants a new law to let people stop AI tools using their face and voice without permission. Labour's Jess Asato says she's looking at how it could work. Our reporter Jasmine Oak has more.
14: Under her idea, AI firms would have to reject any photos, voice or video of someone uploaded without their consent. She's already suing Elon Musk's AI company over sexualized deepfakes she says were made of her using its chatbot, Grok. And she's got a question for the people who built it.
15: Why did you make a product which was designed to accept requests for adult sexualized content, even if it had dark or violent themes? It was obvious right from the start that this would be used to create images that nobody in their right mind should want to create or see.
14: XAI says Grok can no longer be used to make sexualized images of real people.
9: 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Weather.
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13: Clear and dry tonight and into tomorrow, when we'll have plenty of sunshine, lows of 7. That's the latest. I'm Isabella Hudson.
10: Now, the happy hour.
0: Yes, 60 minutes of extremely happy, uplifting songs. Perfect way to end our Tuesday after that news. So, grab your volume up. Let's get it cranked up loud. A brilliant selection. Thank you for getting involved again. Cece Peniston on the way. Justin Timberlake. Classic Madonna. Ace of Base. In Excess in there as well. Jason Derulo. Oh, it is a very, very happy.

An hour of the most uplifting songs. It's the happy hour. We do it every night. We are Nation. Right, Foxy here with DeBarge and CC Peniston, Alexandra O'Neill and Criticize, and the Pointer Sisters after Justin Timberlake. What a song. Can't stop the feeling. I got this.

0: 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It's the happy hour, Tuesday night. 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

been a Tuesday feel good. We are Nation with the M People. And Real Thing and You to Me are everything. So Jonathan's got in contact from Shaftesbury in Dorset, and he said, if I could have one song that always makes me feel happy, it would be Lola's Theme by Shapeshifters. I heard it on holiday whenever it was out, and literally I hear it and it always take me back to a wonderful couple of weeks in Crete. Lovely hot sun, a beautiful sea and some great food and a lot of fun as well. No problem, Jonathan. The power of a great song to take us back to amazing places. Enjoy.

0: The Sion Asia base, we're nation. This is the happy hour. Molly in Sunbury in Surrey. It's your birthday, apparently. And according to your friend, you're slightly panicked because you're 24 today, which means next year's 25. And for some reason, you're worried about it. Some people never make it. So you should enjoy the just enjoy the moment. There's that great expression, isn't there? Yesterday is history. Tomorrow is a mystery, but today is a gift. That's why they call it the present. Yeah, you can only enjoy now. There is nothing else, right? Breathe in, breathe out. We're here. Happy birthday. Have a great night. Enjoy it.
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0: Always the best variety of hits, and that is it for the happy hour tonight. We do it every evening between 7 and 8. Thank you for some great suggestions. Sam Fender there with some new music. 17 going under. Right, Roberto's on the way and David Francis at 11 o'clock. I'm back tomorrow afternoon between 4 and 8. You enjoy your Tuesday evening. 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
6: Whether it's been a good Tuesday or one of those Tuesdays, it's just about over. 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I'm Roberto, 8 o'clock with some before you soon. 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
6: 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He's wearing a top hat and suit, performing at a wedding in the video for this song anyway. Any ideas which one it is? It's coming up after Irene Cara.

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Good evening to Helen Carter. Roberto, thanks for the songs tonight. You're keeping me going on the exercise bike in the garage. That's for you, Bruce Springsteen on Nation. She says, I usually go out for a run, but it's too dark now, so it's you and me in the garage. Happy days, I'll keep you going. With some ABBA on the way soon. First, though, this is Post Malone with Morgan Wallen. I had some help

0: This is the soundtrack to your Tuesday night. Nation with the best variety of hits. ABBA there, knowing me, knowing you. It's nearly 20 to 8. Got some Cher on the way soon. And brand new song from the biggest Marmite singer in the world before 9. First though. Make me a
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0: Did you hear Joe last Friday? His reaction to winning £725,000 is pretty much what I think my reaction would be.
2: Is this for real? I still don't believe it.
0: You just wouldn't believe it, would you? Someone's on the end of the phone telling you you've won a life-changing amount of cash, but that is exactly what happened, and it's going to happen again this Friday. It could be you getting that phone call telling you that you've won £750,000. 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

0: Good evening to Lisa Hart. Asked a very important question tonight. Roberto, what is a Marmite singer? That is one there. James Blunt, his latest song, Circles, playing for your nation. Marmite singer because you either love him or you don't, basically. Thanks to that song he had out years ago, You're Beautiful. That scarred a lot of people for life. But he's back and he's sounding fabulous. That is the next single from his brand new album, which is coming out next month. As I say, called Circles, playing for your nation. I'll get take that on for you next as we kick off 90s at 9.
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0: At 9. Thanks for joining us for your Tuesday night. It is Roberto wrapping it up with the best variety of hits. It's 9 o'clock right now. Bruno Mars on the way after we stop off in the 90s with some Savage Garden coming up. And first, take that.

On the outside, it's just a big 90s anthem. Listen to the lyrics, though. Ooh, gets quite deep. Savage Garden, to the moon and back, taking care of 90s at 9 at Nation. And if you want more big 90s anthems like that, just say to your smart speaker, play Nation 90s, and it will do it. Or you can check out Nation 90s on our app, Nation Player. Kirsty McCall's coming up after some Bruno Mars. I just might.

0: There is Kirsty MacColl and Days on Nation. It's nearly 20 past nine for your Tuesday. When you get to bed tonight, will you be doing any fubbing? New survey out today that's confirmed what millions of men have suspected for a long time. Many women would rather be in bed with their phone than their partner. Not even doing anything special on their phone, just scrolling random stuff. Apparently it's called fubbing. When you ignore someone you're physically with in favour of looking at your phone, you learn something new every day. I get fubbed quite a lot. Sister Sledge on the way in a little bit, and the Sugar Babes. Nation
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This is the soundtrack to your Tuesday night, and it's a lovely feeling, isn't it? Nearly the middle of the week already. There is the Sugar Babes on Nation, where you get the best variety of hits. Got some Earth, Wind & Fire on the way for you next as we head back to the dance floor for some disco vibes. First, though, One Republic. I Ain't Worried. It's Nation.

0: There is Earth, Wind & Fire, bringing the feel-good to your Tuesday night, September, playing for your nation. I'm Roberto. Thanks for joining me tonight. It's nearly 25 to 10. I've got Wham! Lined up for you next. And before 10, the lady being dubbed the new Amy Winehouse. Her voice is just, oh, insanely good. First, though. Make me a
1: 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With Nation Player.
0: Did you hear Joe last Friday? His reaction to winning £725,000 is pretty much what I think my reaction would be.
2: Is this for real? I still don't believe it.
0: You just wouldn't believe it, would you? Someone's on the end of the phone telling you you've won a life-changing amount of cash, but that is exactly what happened, and it's going to happen again this Friday. It could be you getting that phone call telling you that you've won £750,000. 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
12: 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Yeah.

0: if you're a fan of socials and you do quite a lot of fubbing, as we discussed earlier, you might know that lady, actually. Sienna Spiro. She's been on TikTok for a while, doing really, really well. Now she's kind of hitting the mainstream with that voice, that incredible voice that's being compared to Amy Winehouse. There she is, Great Expectation, playing for you on Nation. I'm Roberto. It is nearly 10, so we'll do Noughties at 10 next, three massive ones from that decade, kicking off with the JLS boys.
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13: On the way for Tuesday night, a big song from the lady who is grossing her fans out right now with something I don't think you'll ever want to try. First, though, let's do three big ones from the noughties. I'm Roberto. Yeah, it's 10 o'clock with the script coming up for you soon. LaRue as well, Bulletproof. Remember that? First up, JLS on Nation.

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Break even, helping take care of noughties at 10 for your Tuesday nights. With more big noughties anthems like that right now on our sister station, Nation Noughties. 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I'll play your madness in a minute after the lady who has been grossing her fans out on her Unraveled tour. Potentially she is unraveling. This lady has been using her own armpit sweat to style her hair on stage. You never thought you'd see Olivia Rodrigo doing that. I don't think you'd ever see anyone doing that, did you? This is Stupid Song on Nation. New York City.

0: Good evening to Ellie, working at Lidl tonight, singing along with the songs on her night shift. Thanks for your night shift check-in. That's for you, Madness, and it must be love. Marcus is loading delivery vans with Dean flying through with these songs, he says. Good to have you here. Get yourself a little night shift check-in by saying hi through our Facebook page. Just search for Nation. Orchestral Maneuvers in the Dark play for you soon, and some Miley Cyrus first up. Make me a
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0: Did you hear Joe last Friday? His reaction to winning £725,000 is pretty much what I think my reaction would be.
2: 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I still don't believe it.
0: You just wouldn't believe it, would you? 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

This is what we do all day long and all night long as well. We'll keep you going on your night shift. It's Nation with the best variety of hits. There is Human League and Keep Feeling Fascination. Hi to Owen working security tonight. Rachel on the night desk at Travel Lodge. She says, everyone's checked in. I'm off to put the kettle on. Pulp's playing for you in a moment. First though, Miley Cyrus, Midnight Sky on Nation.

0: 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Pulp's Disco 2000 on Nation, where we have got your chance to win an extra £1,000. 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

0: chorus. Love the song. Love her voice. Stella Lefty's Boston, playing for your nation, taking care of things from me. I'm Roberto. Thanks for having us on for your Tuesday night. If you are on your night shift, of course, stick with us. Good luck. We'll get you through with the best variety of hits. And if you're off to bed, maybe cleaning your teeth right now. Sweet dreams. Have yourself a great Wednesday. I'll see you back here tomorrow evening at 8 p.m. Nation
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0: Can I have another Oreo?
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2: Outside, gloomy skies, a persistent drizzle, and a chilly wind blowing from the west, north, east, and south.
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Thank you for joining us this morning. Tim Allen here with a reminder about the old school run. 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

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I'm Tim Allen, here until breakfast time.

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12: It's mine and Robert's third wedding anniversary next month. I don't know what to get him.
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14: Oh, I know.
13: Gibbons of Suffolk in Martlesham Heath. They've got a wonderful gift shop and they can personalise items too. And not just leather. 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Take a look. 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
12: Oh my goodness, I found the perfect gift. 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